0: Tomorrow marks the 250th anniversary of the signing of the Declaration of Independence. So we're making this first Friday all American. And that's James Brown with Living in America on WRTI. That's a song that appeared on the Rocky IV film, as did James Brown. It's Nicole, a.k.a. The Velvet Voice, with so much more great music to help us celebrate the 4th of July, but to also help us get down. You're going to be hearing three song sets from some great American artists, including Aretha Franklin, Ray Charles, Chaka Khan, and more. Now, we're not done with James just yet. We're going to get back to the music and kick off this next set because Papa's got a brand new bag.
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0: celebrating the beauty of American music from sea to shining sea. 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

0: He was known as Mr. Dynamite, the hardest working man in show business, the godfather of soul, the king of soul, and soul brother number one. He embodied all of those nicknames. That's James Brown helping us get down on First Friday with Get Up, Get Into It, and Get Involved. We heard more from James with Papa's Got a Brand New Bag. This is a song that somewhat set off the funk genre. And James said funk is the root of the blues. It's soul, jazz, and gospel. Funk is coming down on the one. And if it's on the one, then it's funky. We've got more funk and groove and just good times happening on First Friday. It's Nicole the Velvet Voice. We're diving into some great American artists to help celebrate the 4th of July weekend, which is tomorrow. I hope you got plans, and I hope you're planning to stay right here with us and the music. We're going to get back into our three-song set. Up next, Patrice Rushen.
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0: Hi, I'm Nicole Sweeney, host of Evening Jazz. 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

0: She was born in Los Angeles, started playing the piano at the age of 3, and after she won a competition at the age of 17, she got a chance to perform with her band at the Monterey Jazz Festival. Patrice Rushen with us. Forget Me Nots on First Friday. If you can imagine, this song originally was declared a flop by the record label, the record execs, but Patrice had a feeling that this song was going to be a hit. She made sure that it got out to the people who felt the same. We also heard Remind Me. Now, just the drums and background vocals on that song, those are the only parts that are not Patrice. She is playing everything else. And Patrice was practicing at the Fender Rhodes when she came up with this groove and developed that song. At the top of the set, we heard more from Patrice and Number One. More music on the way with Nicole the Velvet Voice on First Friday. If you can believe it, July is here, y'all. We got Marvin Gaye on the way, and coming up in this next set, Earth, Wind, and Fire.
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They're one of the greatest American bands of all time. Earth, Wind, and Fire with Yearnin' Learnin'. Maurice White formed this band. He was playing drums with Ramsey Lewis, and he told Ramsey he was going to form his own group. You know, Ramsey, being a trio jazz kind of guy, asked him, what you going to do? Is it going to be a quartet, a quintet, maybe a trio? And Maurice's response was, no, we're going to dance, we're going to play R&B and jazz, we're going to have a lot of horns. And Ramsey's response to Maurice was, Reese, take an aspirin and lay down. You'll get over it. Thankfully, he never did. Can you imagine a world without Earth, Wind, and Fire? Thankfully, we don't have to. We heard Shining Star in that set. The concept for this song came to Maurice White while he was looking up at the starry sky and just took his ideas about that song, about the stars and the sky, to the band. We kicked off that set with Fantasy, a song produced by Maurice White. He also composed this song with his brother Verdeen, and this song was inspired by the film Close Encounters of the Third Kind. Who remembers that film, and who knew that Fantasy was inspired by it? It's Nicole, the Velvet Voice. We're celebrating the 4th of July, this country's 250th anniversary, and some great American music. Aretha Franklin, she's coming up next. Here's Daydreaming.

celebrating 250 years of American sound, spirit, and imagination. 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

0: Marvin Gaye keeping the party going on First Friday with Got to Give It Up Part 1 on Evening Jazz. You know, Marvin decided to create this party scene outside the recording studio where you could hear, I mean, the party, different voices, folks greeting each other, even Marvin saying, "Hey man, say Don, I didn't know you was in here." And that's Marvin talking to Don Cornelius, the host of Soul Train. It's Nicole, the Velvet Voice, celebrating great American artists on First Friday. Marvin Gaye was one of my, I mean, still one of my mom's favorite artists. I remember how my mom broke down and cried when she got the news that Marvin passed away. So much so, I thought we were related to Marvin Gaye. But, you know, when it comes to music and these artists, we all have just our own personal connections to them. And that's truly what First Friday is all about. We're not done with Marvin just yet. He's going to kick off this next set with Inner City Blues.
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0: It's a song Berry Gordy didn't want to release because Gladys Knight and the Pips had already done quite a good job with this song. It was a hit for them, but radio DJs got their hands on Marvin's version. They played it so much that Berry was forced to release the song as a single. That's Marvin Gaye. I heard it through the grapevine. We kicked off the set with Inner City Blues, Makes Me Wanna Holler. And it was the 1965 Watts riot that was really a turning point in Marvin's life. The world was exploding around him. He said, how am I supposed to keep singing love songs? We've got more music on the way. It's Nicole the Velvet Voiced on the 4th of July edition of First Friday. It's All American. Tomorrow is this country's 250th anniversary. So we're going to celebrate with some good music, great American artists. I've got Ray Charles on the way and kicking off this next set, The Baylor Project.
1: WRTI is supported by our members and Sellersville Theater. Lindsay Webster performs Wednesday, July 15th at Sellersville Theater, blending her foundational roots in the jazz world with an exploration of R&B. 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

filling your 4th of July with American voices, stories, and sounds. 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

0: Music from the Baylor Project on First Friday with Happy to Be With You. The Baylor Project is Gene Baylor. Many of you may be familiar with Gene from the group Janae, who started right here on the campus of Temple University. Her husband, Marcus Baylor, played drums with the Yellow Jackets. Now, Marcus is a native of Ferguson, Missouri. Gene from Morristown, New Jersey, not too far from here. Now, it was around 2000 that Jean was doing a performance, and she was in need of a new drummer, and someone referred Marcus to her. That was their first time playing together on stage, and close friends, as they tell the story, Marcus fell in love with Jean that night. We heard more from the Baylor Project with Strivin', and they kicked off the set with Wayne Shorter's Infant Eyes. It's Nicole the Velvet Voice diving into some great American artists as we celebrate this country's 250th anniversary on First Friday. Music from Ray Charles on the way, but kicking off this next three-song set, Ain't Nobody Like Chaka Khan.
1: This past year brought its share of change, but one thing never wavered: your support for WRTI. You helped us meet challenges, take on new opportunities, and end the year on solid ground. We couldn't have done it without you. Thanks for being part of this community.

celebrating the beauty of American music from sea to shining sea. This is the Sounds of America weekend on WRTI.

She was just about 20 years old when she joined the group Rufus. That's Chicago's own Chaka Khan with Ain't Nobody. We heard her sing Oscar Brown Jr.'s Hazel's Hips. You know, Chaka is no stranger to jazz. Her birth name is Yvette. She was named after a Gigi Grice tune, which was made popular by Stan Getz. And when it comes to jazz, Chaka calls it intellectual music, and that's what she loves about it. And she says, you have to think when you're singing jazz. Every note has to be correct. It's like playing chess as opposed to playing checkers. At the top of the set, we heard, I know you, I live you. And we sure do love Chaka Khan. We know her too. We've got more music on the way. It's Nicole, a.k.a. The Velvet Voice, hanging out with you on this 250th birthday of this country. Yeah, we're celebrating early here on First Friday. And to help close things out tonight, you're going to hear a set from truly one of the greats who was born in Georgia, but really raised in Florida. I think many people think that he did spend a lot of time in Georgia because he made this song that's coming up in just a bit, so popular. Ray Charles on the way to help close things out on First Friday. My name is Nicole Sweeney. As always, I thank you so much for hanging out with me. Don't forget to visit WRTI.org to read more about how we're celebrating for the 4th of July. Here's Ray Charles with America the Beautiful on WRTI.

ought to get together and let the good time roll out. 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If you want to have a ball, you got to go out and spend some cash and let

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2: You know, a couple of years ago, we were brought into contact with a group of people called In Fact. And In Fact was an organization that had been put together nationally to protest the fact that there is still infant formula being exported to certain parts of the third world. And of course, this has become an important matter in terms of the health of the children there. So we were reminded of a song that we had done, and a very important song that somehow as you go along and you write more songs, you seem to get away sometimes from those you should have stayed with. So in that respect, we'd like to do a song for you that we did for them. This is called Save the Children.

Everywhere, feels the time is in the air. Common blood flows through common veins, and the common eyes all see the same. Now, more than ever, all the family must be together.

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But I managed to smile and I say, peace go with your brother.

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1: And how about that? Welcome to another edition of The Bridge. This happens to be your bridge between bebop and hip-hop, kind of an eclectic mix of music and poetry presented from maybe an Is That Jazz perspective. We do it every Friday evening from 10 p.m. until 2 a.m., including holiday weekend Friday evenings. Happy 250th to the United States of America. Great to have you on the journey with me. We started off this three-song set weekend, as we generally do, with music from the late, great Gil Scott-Heron. Most recently, it was music from the It's Your World CD. We heard the title selection, Gil Scott-Heron and Brian Jackson. Preceding that, it was Gil Scott-Heron and Brian Jackson from Winter in America, and with the temperature exceeding 100 degrees. Yeah, be careful out there. Gil Scott-Heron and Brian Jackson, Peace Go With You, Brother, and a special version of Save the Children, From South Africa to South Carolina, a live version of Save the Children. Once again, J. Michael Harrison hanging out with you. We've got a whole lot of music for you. Some really cool three-song sets. Hopefully you stick around. And by the way, this past year brought new challenges and opportunities for public radio. You stepped up, helped WRTI finish the fiscal year strong, and put us on a path toward an even brighter future. So we wanted to take a second and thank each and every one of you. As we move forward, we enlist the help of an artist who's been part of the revolving door of this show for quite some time, from the beginning, the late, great Ronald Shannon Jackson, right here on WRTI 90.1.

That's music from Ronald Shannon Jackson, sometimes known as Shannon Jackson, and in that case, Shannon Jackson from the Raven Rock CD. Sexual Drum Dance is what we heard, and that featured guitarist Jeff Lee Johnson, who we'll hear from later, as well as David Fusinski. And very nice piece again, Sexual Drum Dance. Prior to that, it was music from the CD titled Texas, and it was Ronald Shannon Jackson at that point. And we started things off back to Shannon Jackson from When Colors Play. We heard the composition Good Omens, Shannon Jackson and the Decoding Society. All heard right here on WRTI. And just a few notes, if you visit online, WRTI.org, there's some really cool articles out there. One, earlier in the evening, if you were listening to the station, which I know you were, during the mixtape, Skies Across America was aired, and, you know, that being a classic Ornette Coleman piece, that Skies of America by Ornette Coleman that, as Josh mentioned, you don't hear a whole lot on the radio, but here at WRTI, well, we're very fortunate to bring you great music 24 hours a day. But just a note, as we move forward throughout this evening in this edition of The Bridge, a lot of the folks that are going to be featured throughout the program in three song sets have ties to Ornette Coleman, and Shannon Jackson is one of those folks. Like Ornette Coleman, he's from Texas, thus the title of the CD that we heard. And on that specific CD, the selection we heard was Charming the Beast. As I mentioned, Jeff Lee Johnson coming up, who played with Ronald Shannon Jackson. David Fusinski also played with Ronald Shannon Jackson. We're going to hear from Living Color in a matter of seconds. And Vernon Reed played with the Decoding Society at one point. Jamaladeen Takuma coming up. Blood Omer coming up. So a lot of folks who've had connections to Ornette Coleman, Shannon Jackson. So it all seems to find a way to come together. Right now, you may or may not recognize the name of the band, but the song, it's going to give you some insight to who exactly this next three-song set represents as we celebrate wonderful music on this holiday weekend right here at WRTI 90.1. It is all for you.

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0: Music is not an art form as much as it is a means of communication.
3: And during the few moments that we have left, we want to talk right down to earth in a language that everybody here can easily understand.

This is Sounds of America right here on WRTI 90.1, kind of three-song set weekend on this edition of The Bridge. As I said, kind of a connection to Harmelotics and Ornette Coleman in many respects. That most recently, as you probably figured out, would be the group Live in Color. And as I mentioned earlier, Live in Color, has they follow that path to Ornette Coleman as well, via Vernon Reid, the vicious, ferocious guitarist who was part of Ronald Shannon Jackson's Decoding Society for quite some time. We are going to move forward with yet another great guitarist who we lost recently. His name would be James Blood Ulmer. And from his record that was dedicated in part to Ornette Coleman, James Blood Ulmer plays the music of Ornette Coleman. Music speaks louder than words. This indeed would be a Ornette Coleman composition.

0: That would be the music of James Blood Ulmer in the background. James Blood Ulmer in the Music Revelation Ensemble with a selection titled Devotion from the Crossfire CD. Blood from Black Rock before that. Blood with Family Affair, James Blood Ulmer. We started things off with James Blood Ulmer from the Music Speaks Louder Than Words CD. James Blood Ulmer plays the music of Ornette Coleman. We heard Ornette Coleman's Lonely Woman. And that kind of wraps up the first hour of our Sounds of America three-song set version of The Bridge. We're going to pause briefly for station identification, and on the other side, music from Jeff Lee Johnson celebrating Ronald Shannon Jackson. Keep your dial locked right here to WRTI 90.1. You may indeed find something that you like. Stay close, please.
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That would be Philadelphia's own Jeff Lee Johnson. Philadelphia's own Jeff Lee Johnson from the Hype Factory CD. Free as you want to be. That's Jeff with one F. Jeff Lee Johnson from the Communion CD with the cover of Giant Steps before that. And we started things off with a selection titled RSJ, as in Ronald Shannon Jackson. Jeff Lee Johnson from the News from the Jungle CD, which also featured Sonny Thompson and Michael Bland, which some of you may recognize as members of the Prince Ensemble, Prince New Power Generation Activity. RSJ, Jeff Lee Johnson, right here on WRTI 90.1. We are moving forward with our three-song set version of The Bridge, as we recognize July 4th and the 250th birthday of the United States of America with Sounds of America, and we enlist the help of the great Sweet Honey and the Rock right here, right now on WRTI 90.1.

0: your soundtrack for fireworks, festivities, and the 4th. 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
1: And we are indeed celebrating 250 years of the United States of America with Sounds of America, most recently the sounds of Sweet Honey and Rock, Sweet Honey in the Rock from Sacred Ground. They brought us, I remember, I believe, that was preceded by Sweet Honey and the Rock from their In This Land CD. We heard the title selection from that. And we started off this three-song set with Sweet Honey and the Rock, once again from Sacred Ground, with Prayer to the One. All of that right here on WRTI 90.1. My name is J. Michael Harrison. This happens to the bridge. You know, it's recovering from all the heat and everything that's going on again. If you are out and about or will be out and about, be extra careful because the heat is for real. As Stevie Wonder would say, hotter than July. We are going to move forward with our next three-song set, and someone who's very familiar, part of the Revolving Door, also has a connection to Ornette Coleman and Ronald Shannon Jackson and James Blood Ulmer and many of the folks that we are featuring tonight, including Vernon Reid, you know, as well. Jamaaladeen Tacuma has been in the mix with that whole contingent for quite some time, Philadelphia's Own, with a piece that is the title selection from a project that was dedicated to Ornette Coleman. And Ornette Coleman actually appears on this CD as well. This is Jamaaladeen Tacuma right here on WRTI 90.1.
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That's Jamaluddin Takuma in the background with help from YZ from the Groove 2000 Remixes CD. Dead Love right here on WRTI 90.1. Prior to that, Resolution from the Brother Zone CD. Jamaluddin Takuma's Brother Zone with help from Wadud. And Jean-Paul Borelli and Daryl Burgi. Jean-Paul Borelli has a three-song set coming up in just a bit. And we started things off with Jamaluddin paying homage to Ornette Coleman, the title selection from the CD For the Love of Ornette Coleman. Keep your dial locked right here to WRTI 90.1 as we celebrate July 4th weekend, as we celebrate 250 years of the United States of America. Jean-Paul Borelli with a three-song set coming your way just about now. So stay close. Do not go anywhere.

0: 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I'm Bobby Booker. 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
1: It's been quite a year for public radio and for WRTI. Through it all, you've showed up for us in a big way, very big. 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

0: Relic from the Boom Bop CD with a piece titled Route One. From the Vibe Music CD, prior to that, we jumped into Aqua Blue and we started things off with music from his Ayibobo project, Jean Paul Borelli's Freestyle. We heard Sing. We're going to pause briefly for station identification. On the other side, yet another link in this chain. David Murray, who's connected to many of the folks that we've been hearing this evening. So keep your dial locked right here. You may indeed find something you enjoy.
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3: 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diggity, aba, bumba, aba, a diggity, aba, bumba, aba, a diggity, aba, bumba, aba, a diggity, aba, bumba, aba, a diggity, aba, bumba, aba, a diggity, aba, bumba, aba, a diggity, aba, bumba, aba, a diggity, aba, bumba, aba, a diggity, aba, bumba, aba, a diggity, aba, bumba, aba, a diggity, aba, bumba, aba, a diggity, aba, bumba, aba, a diggity, aba, bumba, aba, a diggity, aba, bumba, aba, a 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

I'm a

Bahama,

Filling your 4th of July with American voices, stories, and sounds. It's the Sounds of America weekend on WRTI.

That's David Murray helping us kickstart a brand new day. Welcome to the first minute of a brand new day. We are in the midst of a Sounds of America three-song set weekend here at WRTI. And starting off July 4th, Mr. David Murray. David Murray, most recently from The Tip, Remove the Veil. That's what we heard. A double dose of David Murray and the Guo Ka Masters. From the Guotet CD featuring Pharoah Sanders, we heard Go to Jazz, and we started things off with the David Murray Guotet Masters combo from the CD Yande. All heard right here on WRTI 90.1. I mentioned earlier in the show there's a whole lot of information out on our website, www.wrti.org, related to the activity swirling around the three-song sets and Sounds of America. Earlier last night on the mixtape show with Josh Jackson, he aired the entire album from Mr. Ornette Coleman, Skies of America. And, you know, throughout this program, it just kind of worked out that way that a lot of the folks that I'm featuring have connections to Ornette Coleman. So we've heard folks like Jamaluddin Takuma and James Blood Omer, Ronald Shannon Jackson, and Vernon Reed and Jeff Lee Johnson, and, you know, folks like that who have connection to them. So it's been kind of a cool vibe. David Murray starting off the brand new hour, brand new day this July 4th. We are moving forward by enlisting the help of a steel pan drummer by the name of Jonathan Scales and his Forkestra. So keep your dial locked right here to WRTI 90.1.

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2: Once again, welcome to the Midnight Hour and this three-song set, special edition, Sounds of America version of The Bridge. Our most recent three-song set featured the music of Jonathan Scales. Jonathan Scales, most recently from the Pillar CD. Jonathan Scales brought us Fake Buddha's Inner Child. And Jonathan Scales also brought us music from his repotted CD. This Way Out is what we heard before, Fake Buddha's Inner Child. And we started things off with The Mad. That's from Jonathan Scales' Forchestra project titled Mind State Music. All of that heard right here on WRTI 90.1. My name is J. Michael Harrison. You're in tune to The Bridge. It happens to be your bridge between bebop and hip-hop, kind of an eclectic mix of music and poetry presented from maybe an Is That Jazz perspective. We do it pretty much every Friday from 10 p.m. until 2 a.m. Saturday morning. So at 12:29 and 39 seconds, we got a bit of show to go. We've got a few three-song sets to get out to you. Actually, our next one will be David Fusinski. We'll hear music from the Screaming Hitless Torsos, as well as music from a project that was a collaboration between him and John Medeski, and so on. We've got a three-song set from John Coltrane coming up. Return to Forever, Herbie Hancock. So stick around. Check out The Bridge right here on WRTI 90.1. And again, I encourage you to visit us online at WRTI.org. There's information on the website about the activity, the swirling activity associated with this holiday weekend, celebrating 250 years of the United States of America. Happy birthday. And yeah, check it out. Wonderful article by Nate Chenin. Remembrance associated with James Blood Olmer that we got into Blood a little earlier in the evening. And yeah, so WRTI.org. We, in a moment, are going to hear a selection that I brought you a few weeks ago from the Screaming Hitless Torsos, celebrating one of the most beloved 76ers of all times. And with all the recent activity that seems to be swirling around the 76ers, I thought, well, we try to fit that in since we're doing a David Fusinski three-song set this evening. First, please understand that this has been a remarkable year for WRTI. Your support helped us meet new challenges, embrace new opportunities, and finish our fiscal year with momentum. Thank you for making it possible. We'll be back with the Screaming Hitless Torsos talking about Daryl Dawkins right after we take a quick break.
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4: Anybody here watch the NBA? You know, you might remember, some of y'all old-timers might remember a great basketball legend. He's a living legend, and he's still very much alive walking around on this earth today. One of the greatest legends in basketball. This cat was hit long before Dennis Rodman. I'm talking about from the planet Lovetron, Chocolate Thunder, Daryl Dawkins.

Darryl Dawkins. Sound of Love. 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

There's your three-song set featuring David Fusinski from his jazz punk CD. We heard Red Warrior, and if you're playing the game and following along, Ronald Shannon Jackson has a album titled Red Warrior. And yes, David Fusinski, once again, was part of Shannon's projects for a while. Prior to the Red Warrior selection, we heard Gloria Ascending. That's from a project titled Lunar Crush, which features David Fusinski and John Medeski, who spent time learning, feeling their way out, figuring it out at the New England Conservatory as students. Gloria Ascending. And we started things off with Daryl Dawkins. You may have noticed the Sixers have been making a bunch of moves recently. Not only did they knock off the Celtics in the playoffs, they took one of their better players recently. So we paid homage to Daryl Dawkins, and it starts off with Dean Bowman mentioning that he was still around. Well, when that was recorded a couple of decades ago, Daryl Dawkins was still around, but we still feel the presence of Chocolate Thunder. Daryl Dawkins, Screaming Hitler's Torsos from the live CD. We're going to move forward by enlisting the help this time of John Coltrane, a three-song set featuring Mr. John Coltrane. We're kicking it off with a piece that was recorded right here at Temple University from the CD titled Offering Live at Temple University. This is the title selection, John Coltrane, right here on WRTI.

ending the midnight hour with a three-song set featuring Philadelphia's own John Coltrane, John William Coltrane from A Love Supreme, Acknowledgement. Prior to that, it was Naima from Giant Steps. And we started things off with John Coltrane Offering live at Temple University. More great music coming up in this 1 o'clock hour as we continue this celebration of the United States of America on July 4th, 2026. Keep your dial locked right here to WRTI 90.1. Stay close, please.

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0: From Bernstein to Basie, Copeland to Coltrane, and everything in between. 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
1: And that was a whole lot of Return to Forever on WRTI. Welcome to July 4th. Welcome to the 250th anniversary of the United States of America. Welcome to Sounds of America on WRTI. Jungle Waterfall from the No Mystery CD from Return to Forever featuring Chick Corea. Medieval Overture from the Romantic Warrior CD prior to that. And we started things off with Hymn of the Seventh Galaxy from the CD of the same name. Once again, RTF, Return to Forever, starting off the 1 o'clock hour as we continue with our three-song sets on this holiday weekend. We move next to Thelonious Monk. We've got some Miles Davis coming your way as well. And Monk and Miles, definitely a special connection with them. And I'm sure for many of you as well.

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1: Thelonious Monk showing up with a three-song set here on the bridge at 1:32 in the morning. Most recently, it was Epistrophe, preceded by Criss Cross. And we started things off with Bimsha Swing. Moving forward with our next three-song set, which will focus on Mr. Miles Davis. Miles Davis kickstarting his three-song set with help from John McLaughlin from Bitches Brew right here on WRTI 90.

And we are indeed back. The past year brought challenges and opportunities for WRTI. When it mattered most, listeners stepped up with generosity to keep WRTI thriving. Because of you, we finished the fiscal year strong and are moving forward with confidence. From all of us at WRTI, thank you for being part of the community and for believing in the music we share. It's J. Michael Harrison hanging out with you. Our next to the last three song set, this time we heard Mr. Miles Davis. Miles Davis at the Fillmore brought us Sanctuary. Prior to that, from the Dark Magnus CD, Dark Magus, Mr. Miles Davis, Tattoo. And we started things off with John McLaughlin. That's the title of the song from Miles Davis's Bitches Brew. We are going home with the help of Mr. Herbie Hancock, our last three song set for this edition of The Bridge. Again, as we celebrate the 250th birthday of the United States of America on this July 4th. Thank you all for tuning in. Great to have you on the journey with me, as always. And I think it's been a journey. We've got a lot of music out to you. But again, great to have you involved, and appreciate the support. Keep your dial locked right here to WRTI 90.1. Until next time, hang in there and try to do all the right things, and please try to stay cool.

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0: You're listening to the Sounds of America here on WRTI 90.1. Happy 4th of July. I can't think of anything that sounds more American in a good way than Duke Ellington. From that famous 1956 concert, Ellington at Newport. That was Diminuendo and Crescendo in Blue. A little bit about that tune. It was first written 19 years prior in 1937. Unbelievable. 89 years ago that tune was written, but still sounds so modern and fresh. And Paul Gonzalez with that solo, that legendary, iconic tenor solo that actually got someone up and dancing on stage. And my favorite little fact about this song is the next song was called Riot Prevention. People were going so crazy at the Newport Jazz Festival. My name is Josh Bali. Thanks so much for joining me on this edition of Jazz to the Night. Welcome to the 2 o'clock hour on this 4th of July weekend, 4th of July day. Happy 250, America. We're going to continue with Sounds of America with some great American artists, Abby Lincoln, Julian Lage, and Frank Sinatra. Round off our 2 o'clock hour, but first, here's more Duke Ellington after we take a quick look at live music happening right here in Philadelphia.
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0: The signature song from America's signature orchestra here on Sounds of America this 4th of July week. And happy 4th of July. My name is Josh Belee, and that was Duke Ellington and his theme song, Take the A Train, a theme song that replaced Sepia Panorama in 1939, written in 1939 by the great Billy Strayhorn, who joined his band from Pittsburgh. Duke gave him directions to meet up with the band in New York from Pittsburgh, and on those directions, when he got to New York, he said, take the A train, and the rest is history. Right before that, In the Mellow Tone. Speaking of history, that's from the album Historically Speaking, also from 1956, just like Live at Newport. One of the probably thousand so incredible compositions by Duke Ellington. That was In a Mellow Tone. Sam Woodyard, Jimmy Wood, Harry Carney, Paul Gonzalez, Russell Prokrof, Johnny Hodges, Jimmy Hamilton, Quentin Jackson, Cat Anderson, Ray Nance, Clark Terry, Duke at the piano, that legendary band. Coming up on WRTI, we transition from Duke Ellington to Abby Lincoln with Summer Wishes, Winter Dreams, but first.
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celebrating 250 years of American sound, spirit, and imagination. 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

Our second featured artist here on Sounds of America this 4th of July weekend is the incredible Abby Lincoln. The wonderful Abby Lincoln, that was African Lady from her album Straight Ahead. Abby Lincoln, a huge, huge part of the musical side of the civil rights movement. That was from 1961. Coleman Hawkins was on that one, along with Mal Waldron on piano, Art Davis on bass, Max Roach on the drums. In fact, she had a very substantial collaboration with Max Roach on his incredible album, We Insist, a soundtrack for the civil rights movement. And right before that, Afro Blue from the album Abby Is Blue. And we started off with Summer Wishes, Winter Dreams from the album You Gotta Pay the Band. And yeah, we're dreaming of some cooler weather this summer. It's hot. Stay safe out there. My name is Joshua Lee. Thanks so much for joining me on this edition of Jazz of the Night. This 4th of July weekend, we transition from Abby to the great Julian Lage on guitar. This is Talking Drum. Stay tuned.

We celebrate the sounds of America here on WRTI 90.1 with guitarist extraordinaire from Santa Rosa, California. It's the great Julian Lage from his album Speak to Me. That was Nothing Happens Here. And right before that, also from Speak to Me, Hymnal on that great record. Chris Davis on piano, David King on drums, Jorge Roder on the bass, and Levon Henry on clarinet and saxophone. And we started off not from an album, but from a live performance right here in Philly at the Keswick Theater from late March of this year. Julian Lage and Talking Drum. And my name is Joshua Lee. Thanks so much for joining me on this edition of Jazz of the Night, this 4th of July edition. As we mentioned before, we are celebrating the sounds of America. And up next, well, there's no one quite like him. They call him Old Blue Eyes. It's a great Frank Sinatra. I don't think I even need to introduce this next one. Enjoy.

Filling your 4th of July with American voices, stories, and sounds. 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

0: American Juniors here on WLTI. I'm Jamal with Poinciana from that classic album from 1958, At the Pershing, But Not For Me. Once again, Poinciana, Brunel Fournier on the drums, Israel Crosby on that bass, one of the greatest piano trios of all time, Ahmad Jamal leading the band. And before that, we heard three from one of the greatest of all time. That's Frank Sinatra in the Wee Small Hours of the Morning. And right before that, Strangers in the Night from the album Strangers in the Night. That's Summer Wind. And we started off with the ubiquitous, Speaks for Itself. You know it, you love it. It's Fly Me to the Moon from the album A Man and His Music. And my name is Joshua Lee. Thanks so much for tuning in to Jazz Through the Night. And welcome to the 3 o'clock hour. And happy 4th of July. We celebrate the sounds of America all day today and all weekend during Jazz Through the Night and other jazz programming and classical programming as well. Let's take a quick look at who we'll celebrate. We'll continue to hear from Ahmad Jamal, also Nora Jones and Alice Coltrane in this 3 o'clock hour. But first, a quick message.
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celebrating the beauty of American music from sea to shining sea. This is the Sounds of America weekend on WRTI.

0: One of the finest products of Pittsburgh, Pennsylvania, here on Jazz Through the Night, as we celebrate the sounds of America this 4th of July weekend. Ahmad Jamal, from his album Ahmad Jamal at the Jazz Showcase live in Chicago, newly released, recorded some time ago, and that featured John Hurd on bass, Frank Gantz on the drums. That was Herbie Hancock's Dolphin Dance. Before that, from the album Awakening, The Awakening, another landmark record from the great Ahmad Jamal. Jamil Nasser joins him on bass, Frank Gantz again on the drums. That was Wave from the 1970 Awakening. Ahmad Jamal on the piano. My name is Joshua Lee. Thanks so much for tuning in to Jazz Through the Night. We continue with Nora Jones and Come Away With Me. But first,
1: it's been quite a year for public radio and for WRTI. Through it all, you showed up for us in a big way. Your support helped us finish the fiscal year strong and head into the next one feeling hopeful and energized. We're so grateful to have you with us. Thank you.

We celebrate the sounds of America here on Jazz Through the Night. My name is Joshua Lee, and happy 4th of July. That's Nora Jones with one of the greatest selling albums of all time, certified platinum record. And in the 2003 Grammy Awards, Nora Jones took home eight Grammys off of this incredible album entitled Come Away With Me. That's the hit track, Don't Know Why. Brian Blade joins her on the drums, and Sam Yahill on organ with a host of other incredible musicians. It's one of the best-selling albums, once again, of all time. The best-selling debut by a female artist of all time, and the third best-selling album of the 21st century. Right before that, Robert Glasper joins Nora Jones with Prototype from the album Keys to the City. And we started with the title track from that 2002 release, Come Away With Me. My name is Joshua Lee. Thanks so much for tuning in to WRTI 90.1. We go to Alice Coltrane now as we celebrate 4th of July weekend with Sounds of America. This is Journey and Satchidananda. Stay tuned.

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0: The Sound of America from right here in Philadelphia, as one of our hometown heroes, our legend, Orrin Evans on the piano with Phoebe Stroll here on WRTI 90.1 from his album The Red Door. We'll hear a little bit more from Orrin coming up, but that was Nicholas Payton on trumpet, Gary Thomas on saxophone, Robert Hurst, Bob Hurst on the bass, and Marvin Smitty Smith on the drums. Right before that, we honored the music and the life of Alice Coltrane. As her name suggests, the wife of the great John Coltrane, but she was so much more, a resolute force and a guiding light in the realm of spiritual jazz. That's Lovely Skyboat, the last one we listened to from her album, A Monastic Trio. That was from 1968, actually her first solo album, her debut, and she's playing the harp on that one. Once again, from the album Monastic Trio, Pharoah Sanders on the saxophone, Jimmy Garrison, Philly's Own on the bass, Ben Riley on the drums as well. And we started off before that, actually, there's two songs before that, Turiya and Ramakrishna from the album Tali El Daoud by Alice Coltrane. And we started from the album, the title track from Journey and Sachidananda, Alice Coltrane once again. And my name is Joshua Lee. Thanks so much for tuning in and joining me on this edition of Jazz Through the Night this 4th of July weekend. We go all the way till 6 o'clock in the morning. Thank you so much for tuning in. In this 4 o'clock hour, we'll hear from Sarah Vaughan, the Divine One, Art Tatum from Another World, and Cassandra Wilson. But here's a little bit more of Philly's own Orrin Evans. But first,
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0: on his hometown radio station this 4th of July weekend, The Sounds of America, with Orrin Evans in the Captain Black Big Band, one of Philadelphia's premier large ensembles. That was Lisa Fisher as the guest vocalist here on Jazz Through the Night. My name is Josh Palee. Thanks so much for tuning in. That was Blues in the Night from the album Walk a Mile in My Shoe. An incredible band, the Captain Black Big Band. Anwar Marshall is on drums. Josh Lawrence, Sean Jones in the trumpet section. Vicente Archer on the bass. Reggie Watkins, David Gibson on guitar. Caleb Wheelup Curtis, Todd Bashore round out the saxophone section. That was from 2024. Walk a Mile in My Shoe. And before that, from the album Deja Vu, his take on Thelonious Monk's Rhythmining. That's from the album, once again, Deja Vu from 2001. Philly's own Byron Lanham on the drums and Philly's own Matthew Parrish on the bass. Once again, Orrin Evans here on WRTI 90.1. We go to the Divine One. That's the great Sarah Vaughan, and He's My Guy. But first,
1: this past year brought new challenges and opportunities for public radio. You stepped up, helped WRTI finish the fiscal year strong, and put us on a path towards an even brighter future. Thank you.

Born in Newark, New Jersey, 102 years ago, they call her the Divine One. They also call her Sassy. That's the great Sarah Vaughan, one of the greatest of all time, as you just heard. That was Black Coffee here on WRTI 90.1 from our album After Hours. And right before that, Sarah Vaughan with the Count Basie Orchestra. A very interesting album. It's called No Count Sarah, because Count wasn't on the album. Ron Albright was playing piano, but the rest of the band was there. Freddie Green, Sonny Payne, Marshall Royal, Frank West, Frank Foster, Billy Mitchell. The list goes on and on. Even Thad Jones and Snooky Young. That was Cheek to Cheek from 1959. And we started off a bona fide classic from 1955. That's Sarah Vaughan with Clifford Brown and He's My Guy. On that record, Paul Quinchet, Lady Q on the tenor saxophone, Herbie Mann on flute, Jimmy Jones on piano, Joe Benjamin on the bass, Roy Haynes on the drums, directed by the great Ernie Wilkins. Once again, Sarah Vaughan. And my name is Joshua Lee. Thanks so much for tuning in. Here on this 4th of July weekend, we celebrate the sounds of America. And up next, the greatest, not one of the, but the greatest to ever do it. A genius that will never be replicated. This is Art Tatum and Louise.

Filling your 4th of July with American voices, stories, and sounds. It's the Sounds of America Weekend on WRTI.

They call him the unsurpassed virtuoso, born in Toledo, Ohio in 1909. That's the incomparable Art Tatum here on WRTI 90.1. As we celebrate the sounds of America, it doesn't get much more American than this in the best way possible. That's Nice Work If You Can Get It. You can find that on the definitive Art Tatum. Right before that, Art Tatum in a trio setting. So much of his recorded music as an unaccompanied solo piano, and it's absolutely mind-blowing. Well, when he plays with other musicians, it's the same. Slam Stewart on the bass with his iconic bass solo style, singing and playing at the same time. Guitar, Everett Barksdale as well. That was, once again, T for Two from the complete Capitol recordings of Art Tatum. We started with, from the album, 20th Century Piano Genius. That was Louise. And I'm in awe every time I listen to Art Tatum, no matter what he offers up. And my name is Joshua Lee. Thanks so much for joining me on this edition of Jazz Through the Night. And happy 4th of July as we celebrate the sounds of America. We continue with Tupelo Honey. This is Cassandra Wilson.

0: celebrating the beauty of American music from sea to shining sea. 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

A triple play of the great Cassandra Wilson as we celebrate the sounds of America here on WRTI 90.1 from Jackson, Mississippi, born in 1950.

0: as well as Bill Frisell. But first, a quick look at live music happening right here in Philadelphia.
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0: the one and only Philadelphia legend Pat Martino here on WRTI 90.1 as we celebrate the sounds of America, the sounds of Philadelphia from his debut album, El Hombre, 1967. A classic, a true classic. Danny Turner, another Philadelphian, on the flute. Even more Philly with Trudy Pitts on the Hammond B3. Mitch Fine on drums. Vance Anderson on the bongos. And Abdu Johnson on congas. That's Waltz for Jerry. Right before that, of the album Legends of Acid Jazz, there goes that name again, Trudy Pitts, one of the great ones on the Hammond B3, along with Pat Martino. That was Take 5, that Dave Brubeck composition. And we started off a tribute to Wes Montgomery. The name of the album is Remember, and that was Grooveyard. My name is Josh Lee. Thanks so much for grooving with us here on WRTI 90.1 this holiday. It's 4th of July, 250th of America. And we continue with Onita O'Day. This is Swanderful, and they can't take that away from me. But first,
1: this past year brought its share of change, but one thing never wavered: your support for WRTI. You helped us meet challenges, take on new opportunities, and end the year on solid ground. We couldn't have done it without you. Thanks for being part of this community.

0: From Kansas City, Missouri, one of the hot spots of jazz, the quintessential Anita O'Day here on Jazz Through the Night. My name is Josh Belee. Thanks so much for tuning in and joining me as we celebrate the sounds of America. That was Beautiful Love from the 1956 release. This is Anita, also from that album, No Moon at All. It was right before that. Milt Bernhardt on trombone, Corky Hale on the harp, Alvin Stoller on drums, Paul Smith on piano, and Barney Kessel on guitar. We started off with Swanderful, and They Can't Take That Away From Me, from the album Anita Sings the Most. Anita O'Day, along with Oscar Peterson and his quartet, here on WRTI 90.1. Up next, we turn to guitarist Bill Frisell with Turn, Turn, Turn. But if you're enjoying the great music here on Jazz Tonight, consider checking out this great program on WRTI 90.1.
1: Way too often, life has us scrolling, swiping, and screaming. WRTI invites you to delete the chaos and join me on The Bridge. I'm J. Michael Harrison. 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

celebrating 250 years of American sound, spirit, and imagination. This is the Sounds of America Weekend on WRTI.

a live recording from not too long ago right here in Philadelphia on WRTI 90.1. Bill Frisell on the guitar along with Petra Hayden. That was Windmills of Your Mind, live from the Sellersville Theater at the end of March, recorded by WRTI. And right before that, from the album In My Dreams, Bill Frisell and Why. And we start off with Turn, Turn, Turn from the album Guitar in the Space Age. And my name is Joshua Lee. Thanks so much for joining me on this very special 4th of July weekend. Happy birthday, America. 250 years and about 100, over 100 years of incredible, incredible jazz we get to showcase just for you. It's always an honor, a privilege, and a pleasure to be at the mic for you until 6 o'clock in the morning. Stay cool, stay safe, drink lots of water. It is way too hot outside, but you can always keep cool listening to the great music here on WRTI throughout the day. I'll see you tomorrow for another edition of Weekend Jazz Through the Night, and as we celebrate more sounds of America. But as always, have a great rest of your day. Long live the swing and long live the legacy of our very own Bob Perkins.

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I have a dream that one day this nation will rise up and live out the true meaning of its creed. We hold these truths to be self-evident, that all men are created equal. I have a dream that one day on the red hills of Georgia, the sons of former slaves and the sons of former slave owners will be able to sit down together at the table of brotherhood. I have a dream that one day even the state of Mississippi, a state sweltering with the heat of injustice, sweltering with the heat of oppression, will be transformed into an oasis of freedom and justice. I have a dream. My four little children will one day live in a nation where they will not be judged by the color of their skin, but by the content of their character. I have a dream today. I have a dream that one day, down in Alabama, with its vicious racist, with its governor having his lips dripping with the words of interposition and nullification. One day right there in Alabama, little black boys and black girls will be able to join hands with little white boys and white girls as sisters and brothers. I have a dream today. I have a dream that one day every valley shall be exalted, and every hill and mountain shall be made low. The rough places will be made plain, and the crooked places will be made straight. And the glory of the Lord will be revealed, and all flesh shall see it together. This is our hope. And this is the faith that I go back to the South with. With this faith, we will be able to hew out of the mountain of despair a stone of hope. With this faith, we will be able to transform the jangling discords of our nation into a beautiful symphony of brotherhood. With this faith, we will be able to work together, to pray together, to struggle together, to go to jail together, to stand up for freedom together, knowing that we will be free one day. This will be the day. This will be the day when all of God's children will be able to sing with new meaning, "My country, 'tis of thee, sweet land of liberty, of thee I sing. Land where my fathers died, land of the pilgrim's pride, from every mountainside let freedom ring." And if America is to be a great nation, this must become true. And so let freedom ring from the prodigious hilltops of New Hampshire. Let freedom ring from the mighty mountains of New York. Let freedom ring from the heightening Alleghenies of Pennsylvania. Let freedom ring from the snow-capped Rockies of Colorado. Let freedom ring from the curvaceous slopes of California. Not only that, let freedom ring from Stone Mountain of Georgia. Let freedom ring from Lookout Mountain of Tennessee. Let freedom ring from every hill and molehill of Mississippi, from every mountainside. Let freedom ring. And when this happens, when we allow freedom ring, when we let it ring from every village and every hamlet, from every state and every city, we will be able to speed up that day when all of God's children, black men and white men, Jews and Gentiles, Protestants and Catholics, will be able to join hands and sing in the words of that old Negro spiritual. Free at last. Free at last. Thank God Almighty. We are free at last.

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Tune into The Get Down with me, Julian Booker. 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

5 in the front, 5 in the back, and there's laying on, there's laying down, there's a, say, amen.

0: Oh, yeah? All right. 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
1: That's it, man. 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
0: We're done.
1: Perfect, Jimmy. Mm-hmm.
0: That damn Baron boy. 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
1: Oh, man. I'm a full
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I'm David Ortiz. 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

0: And that was Root Down. Root Down and Get It. Thank you.
1: That's right. Thank you, Jimmy Smith. Opening the show tonight with one of the all-time great recordings from the 1970s from Norristown, Pennsylvania's own Jimmy Smith. It is the Sounds of America weekend here on WRTI. Happy July 4th. I'm Julian Booker with you. I will tell you that it is typically quite cold in our studios. I am usually in a jacket or a sweatshirt, but even I, on this July 4th, am in shorts and short sleeves because, man, it is hot. But I hope you've had a great day. I hope you're having a great weekend, and I hope you have enjoyed our Sounds of America programming on both classical and jazz thus far. There is plenty more to get to. And if you're just joining us here on jazz, well, we are playing three song sets all throughout the weekend from great American artists. And again, we're starting on the Get Down with a local boy, Jimmy Smith. We got a couple more from Jimmy Smith coming up next on WRTI.
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Filling your 4th of July with American voices, stories, and sounds. It's the Sounds of America weekend on WRTI.

0: And I will give you a little bit of a sneak preview that Bob Craig is also going to be featuring the great Jimmy Smith tomorrow during his programming on the Sunday Jazz Brunch. So I figured that we would really dig into the funky side of Jimmy Smith with Slippery Hips there. That is from his Sit On It record. We also heard The Cat, the title track from that. And as I mentioned, we heard the great extended cut Root Down and Get It to open the show tonight. I'm Julian Booker. This is The Get Down. It is our Sounds of America weekend on this July 4th evening. You can find me on Instagram and Threads at Booker_Julian. You can find me on Blue Sky at Booker-Julian. Or you can email me here in the studio, julian@wrti.org. We got three songs coming up from the amazing Lakeisha Benjamin for our Sounds of America weekend, only here on WRTI.
1: 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This July 4th, as America celebrates 250 years of independence, we honor Louis Pops Armstrong on the 125th anniversary of his birth. 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
2: 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Thank you.

celebrating the beauty of American music from sea to shining sea. This is the Sounds of America weekend on WRTI.

0: a daughter of New York City, Lakeisha Benjamin. Three songs from her for our Sounds of America weekend on WRTI. Went way back to her Retox album there for Soul Squad. We also heard Mi Gente, that features Christian Scott Atunde Ajua from the new Lakeisha Benjamin album, We Dream. And we started off with one, from a few years back from her Phoenix record, and the great Patrice Rushen featured on that song, Jubilation. I am Julian Booker. We are featuring great American artists all throughout the weekend here on the jazz side of WRTI. And I thought we'd hang in Pennsylvania for a bit. We heard Jimmy Smith from right here in Philadelphia, to be specific. Don't want to doubt anybody there. Norristown, to be specific. Norristown, PA. We will go across the state to Pittsburgh, PA. And we're going to hear three songs from George Benson coming up on WRTI.
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0: That is Bobby Humphrey on the flute, as we are getting to three tracks from Bobby Humphrey to open up the 7 o'clock hour here on WRTI and on The Get Down. It is our Sounds of America weekend, and to celebrate the great musical tradition and the great jazz tradition of America, we are playing three song sets of some of our favorite American artists. So we just heard music from George Benson before the top of the hour. George Benson from Pittsburgh, Pennsylvania. We heard Dance from Body Talk. In fact, a couple things from Body Talk. We heard the title track as well. And that great hit for him, Turn Your Love Around, in the middle. I hope you enjoyed that. Bobby Humphrey is a woman that was born in Marlin, Texas. She is still with us. She was raised in Dallas and put out so much great work. One of the preeminent jazz flautists, as far as I'm concerned. And by the way, I'm Julian Booker. It's The Get Down. It's July 4th. It's great to be with you. Thank you so much for tuning in. And we are getting to so many great artists throughout the entire weekend. So I hope you will stay tuned even far beyond The Get Down. Let's do a couple more things from Bobby Humphrey coming up. We'll get to something from her debut, Flute In, after this on WRTI.
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Bobby Humphrey, again born in Marlin, Texas, raised in Dallas. We heard three tracks from her as part of our Sounds of America weekend. That was from Fancy Dancer. The Trip, also one from her debut, Flute In, Set Us Free. And we heard one from probably her masterpiece, if you ask me, Blacks and Blues. That was Harlem River Drive. I'm Julian Booker. Happy July 4th. You can find me on Instagram and Threads at Booker_Julian. You can find me on Blue Sky at Booker-Julian. You can also email me here in the studio, julian@wrti.org. Again, for our Sounds of America weekend, we are playing three song sets from great American artists. And I was talking to David Ortiz this past week, and he was giving me a rundown of what he's going to be featuring. So many great artists from Puerto Rico and some of the all-time great Latin jazz artists from New York City. It's going to be a fantastic El Viaje. I hope you will tune in from 9 until midnight. You know, the jazz scene in Los Angeles is right now one of the, I think, most fruitful and most interesting in the world. And I have long equated the jazz sound of Los Angeles with the amazing, very hard to describe Georgia Ann Muldrow. So we're going to hear three songs from LA's Georgia Ann Muldrow coming up. We will start with something from her King's Ballad record. That is after this on WRTI. This past year brought its share of change, but one thing never wavered: your support for WRTI. You helped us meet challenges, take on new opportunities, and end the year on solid ground. We couldn't have done it without you. Thanks for being part of this community.

celebrating 250 years of American sound, spirit, and imagination. This is the Sounds of America Weekend on WRTI.

0: There are a lot of jazz artists out there with a very original and unique sound. Georgia Ann Muldrow is one of the most original and most unique, and I love her music and hope you enjoyed that set of it. That was When the Funk Radiates from LA's Georgia Ann Muldrow. We also heard one from her Shayoti project. That was from a record from 2020 called Mama, You Can Bet, Zane the Scribe, and one from, I believe, a 2011 record. I think I have that year right, called King's Ballad. We heard Indeed from Georgia Ann Muldrow. I am Julian Booker. It's our Sounds of America weekend on WRTI. We go from Los Angeles to Indianapolis, Indiana. I thought we'd do something, thought we'd do three, as is the theme this weekend, from the great Freddie Hubbard. We'll start with something from his classic Red Clay album coming up. It's Sounds of America weekend on WRTI.
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0: I can't hear you on the monitor, over. 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
1: 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Did you get my reed, man? 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